Country Nights Live. It's Bev, and we have Kane Brown hanging with us tonight. Up next, we're going to talk to him a little about new musical styles. 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

0: Kane Brown is on the show, and you already know this is going to be good.
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0: Woman, the music video is a little different from what I'm used to seeing from you, but you've done so many different things. You blend genres and stuff like that. Is there any other genre that you haven't mixed into your music yet that you're kind of wanting to do?
2: Not really. I feel like there's another sound. I have this song called Something I Don't Know that I've teased a little bit just recently, that a lot of people was like, yo, this is what we need from you. It's a completely different sound. I haven't released anything like that.
0: What kind of vibe is it?
2: Kind of more just like a little bit more hip-hop-y, but not hip-hop, yeah. If that makes any sense.
0: Yeah.
2: I don't really know how to explain. I would just say a different version of Kane Brown.
0: You know what we're going to do? We're going to wait and find out, because I hope you put it out there to all of us.
2: Yeah, I have a plan to write try and do like a little EP of that type of sound and just see what it does.
0: Oh, that'd be
2: cool. Yeah, just to have fun.
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I am thinking that this next song here is going to be his 22nd. Here's Rethink Some Things on Country Nights Live.

0: Lefty. Let her tell you a little about herself.
1: I'm 23. I'm from outside Chicago, like an hour away. I went to college in Louisiana. I graduated. I was always posting on TikTok. Like, that was always my thing since, like, I think 2020, I was, like, posting covers. But I live in L.A. now. I moved there 2 years ago, and I live with my two besties. And I've said this, like, people have asked me this, and Nashville is, like, my happy place, like, on this planet Earth. It's my favorite place to be. But I don't want to ruin it by living there because I think that, like, you know, there's magic in not being there all the time.
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1: The guy who keeps rewriting what country can sound like. 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
1: Okay, you've performed in front of some massive crowds all over the world. Any venue out there that still makes you nervous, or that would make you nervous to get up on stage and do at this point?
3: Makes me nervous?
1: Yeah, that you...
3: No, I would say the thing that makes me nervous would be like festivals and who's on the festival with me.
1: Really?
3: Yeah. Like, I don't know, just there's different fan bases.
1: Yeah.
3: So like not all fan bases are cohesive.
1: So you look at the roster and you kind of go, okay, this is going to be a tougher crowd, or
3: yeah,
1: this is going to be an easy one. These guys already come to their concert in mind, so they're
3: yeah,
1: coming for both of us kind of thing.
3: Yeah.
1: Yeah. Do you ever worry about like who you're coming after in that regard?
3: No. And not to sound weird, I haven't really came after anybody like in the last few years. I would personally love the direct support slot. That's my go-to butter. I mean, I don't want to. I want to be a headliner. But, yeah, my favorite slot, I mean, if I could live a nice career at a direct support slot, I would.
1: Nice.
3: Yeah.
1: Nice. You wouldn't hear a lot of people say that. I like that you just said that.
3: Yeah.
1: Pressure's off. The money's there. The crowd's there. Like,
3: 45 minutes to an hour. Yep. Just bang, bang, bang, bang. No dead space. Get off the stage, and then you get to watch a free concert after.
1: Nice. Yeah, exactly.
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Kane Brown's hanging with us on Country Nights Live tonight. And you know, he has got a hobby that a lot of people don't know about, something he's really interested in. Find out in two songs. Here's the Zach Brown Band with Chicken Fry. You know what?

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0: So what's something that people would be surprised that you're just an absolute nerd about?
2: It wouldn't be a surprise. I talk about a lot. Probably video games.
0: Yeah, we've talked about video games a lot.
2: I've gotten a Pokemon recently, which I was in it back in the day, but I've been pulling a lot of cards recently. And then cars. I don't feel like a lot of people know that I'm into cars.
0: What kind of cars?
2: I just love cars in general. Cars, trucks. I'm building a Mazda RX-7 right now.
0: You're building it?
2: Mm-hmm. I mean, I'm not personally building it. Okay. I'm having a shop build it. Okay. And I'm telling them what I wanted to do to it.
0: How are you tricking it out?
2: There was an LS motor in it when I bought it. But I'm going back to a four-rotor, which is unheard of these days. You know what a four-rotor is?
0: Yep, I do. It's going to be interesting.
2: Yeah, so it'll be fun. Going back to the full Japan-style car.
0: All right. I can't wait to see how that comes out.
2: Yeah, it's going
0: to
2: be sick.
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1: I'm looking forward to November 6th because we've got a new album, Hudson Westbrook's sophomore album called Made You Look, coming out. You know it's going to be just as good as that first one, too. Here's Painted You Pretty. 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

0: Kane Brown joins me tonight, and we've got a lot to get into.
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2: What's the funniest thing that has happened to you on stage that you really haven't told anybody about? One of those just incidents where you're like, we're going to keep going with the show?
3: It'll probably be, I forgot what tour it was because everything's a blur, but there was this light that would come down. I would descend on this light, and then I could also use it as a platform. And it was probably 6 to 8 feet off the ground. And there was a rope that ran on the back of it. And during Lose It, flames would be going off. And then I would do this thing where I would spin on one foot and I'm not harnessed in. And they were like, please stop doing that because you're going to make us nervous every time you do it. And I was like, I'm good. I'm fine.
2: As soon as you said that, right?
3: Well, no, it was a couple weeks after. But I just remember losing my balance. And I went, there was a small rope, but it wasn't tight. And I tried to grab the rope and it went down, so I had to jump. And then as I jumped off the platform, the lights were like, they'd come on and they'd go off. And then they come on and they go off. And then I was like, I can see and I can't, I can see and I can't. And then right before I hit the ground, it just went black. And so I remember I just caught myself and I rolled, and it was during the middle of the song. And then I finished the song with just saying, I lose it.
2: What was the feeling like? Did you like panic in your chest a little bit as it all went
3: black?
2: I thought you're like, oh, here we go.
3: I was ready to break a leg or something.
2: But I
3: was good. The adrenaline was fine. And then like 3 days later, I couldn't. It was like my lat was bruised. 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

long ago got hit really hard in the ear with a golf ball. He's on the show with us tonight, and we'll find out how it's doing coming up in two songs. Here's Jelly Roll.

0: Kane Brown is here, and we're jumping straight into the conversation.
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0: How's your ear doing? Speaking of videos, I've learned how to play golf right now.
2: Oh, nice.
0: And I saw that and was like, maybe I should ask him for golf advice and when to get out of the way.
2: Just don't get in front of nobody. Yeah, I drove my ball farther than theirs, and I went up to mine. And he was probably 40 yards away from me, and he just sliced it, and it just hit me directly in the side of the head. But it just split my ear in two.
0: Yeah.
2: So I got 26 or 27 stitches. And there's a little cartilage in there.
0: Mm-hmm.
2: But other than that, I'm good. I'm still here. There's no crazy damage. It was just split ear.
0: Yeah, I can see a little bit of a scar, but it looks like it's healed really quickly.
2: Yeah. I mean, they said I needed to go back and check in with them, but I'm like, I don't care. You know, whatever. It's closed. It don't hurt.
0: As long as you know you've got your hearing, that's really what matters, right?
2: Yeah.
0: I mean, you're a guy. You can have all the scars you want.
2: Yeah, I'm good.
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0: Sunday morning, 7 till 9 a.m., it's Rise Up Country with John Ritter, offering you a place here on Katie 101.7 for positivity and hope as you grab your cup of coffee. 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

Country Nights Live, it is Bev. Thank you so much for hanging with us tonight. Don't forget, you can also scroll through all your favorite country artists on socials with Bev Rainey is what you look up. Facebook, Instagram, TikTok. Here's Chase Matthew and holding it down.

I always love having Kane Brown on the show, and he is here with us tonight. Going to be chatting with him some more coming up in two songs. Don't miss out. It's Cody Johnson in the Fall.

0: He's a storyteller, a risk taker, and a fan favorite. Kane Brown is here.
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0: Okay, so if you could go back and relive like one big moment like in your whole career so far, whether it's on stage or when you nailed a song in the studio or just talking to a fan, if there's one moment that you just would really like want to go back and relive and just absorb the moment, what would it be?
2: I'd say my whole career.
0: Yeah?
2: Yeah.
0: You'd just start over and live it all again?
2: Yeah, I'd just redo it again and actually just live and love in the moment.
0: What's the next thing you're doing that genuinely excites you that's coming up, whether it's music or not? What are you looking forward to?
2: Probably just put my album out and actually touring and playing the songs off the album and enjoying that. I feel like a lot of times before I would play some of the songs off the album, but I would look out there and, you know, the fans don't know the music necessarily, so you can tell some of the energy's died other than playing a number one song.
0: Mm-hmm.
2: So instead of doing that, just actually enjoying playing it and just living in the moment.
0: That's when you know an artist has come into their own, when they get on stage and they're being an artist instead of just trying to put the number ones out
2: there.
0: So that, yeah, I love it. And you find out what the audience likes.
2: Yeah.
0: So it's a good way to read the room, right?
2: Mm-hmm.
0: Kane Brown, I always love having you on the show. Come anytime. Thank you so much.
2: Thank you.
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Shane Brown for hanging with us on Country Nights Live. It was fun having him in. All right, let's do it. Y'all been requesting it all night. Here's Woman.

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Luke Bryan has some fantastic new music heading our way, and he's going to be on the show with us real soon. Can't wait. I've heard a whole bunch of the songs, and oh my goodness. Just saying. Here's Country and She Knows It on Country Nights Live.

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Yeah, I'm guilty of that too. Don't you worry about that. With Bev Rainey. 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Help us.

0: 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Here's what Zach John King recommends.
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big thanks to Kane Brown for being on the show, our producer Justin Reimer, our boss Susan Stevens. Love to each and every single one of you. Here's Riley Green and Think As You Drunk.

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Made it halfway through your work week. Congratulations. We've got Kane Brown hanging with us on the show tonight. We'll be chatting with him coming up in two songs. Right now, it's John Morgan's Kid Myself.

0: What if?
1: 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Always happy to have you on this show. Welcome.
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0: Being here in Nashville with the passing of Dolly Parton yesterday, I've got to say fans are doing a great job honoring her memory. I'm seeing flowers under murals driving down the street. People are driving past her home. She will be so missed. Here's Lainey Wilson and Phone Keys Wallet.
1: I'm

love watching Kane Brown and his wife on social media. They crack me up. Kane's on the show with us tonight. We're going to be chatting with him about that coming up in just a few songs. Here's Luke Holmes and Be By You.

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2: 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You guys crack me up. You and your wife. I just saw some of you and Lauren Elena on Family Vacations. Yeah. You guys have known each other for quite a while, right?
3: Yeah, middle school. Wow. Seventh grade.
2: Wow. 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
2: Yeah, I hear you. 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
3: Yeah, but it's always fun when I do have fun creating them. 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
6: 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And we've certainly got a bunch of that. 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

So Diplo, Riley Green, and John Party all going to be in Cabo doing a show for Labor Day weekend. I hope everybody remembers the show. That sounds like a wild party. Speaking of party, here's John. Boots off. This is Country Nights Live.

Can confirm it is a new song from Kenny Chesney tomorrow called Goldfish. The internet thought it was a tour announcement. It is a song, but everybody was speculating. Is Kenny going on tour? Will it be fishbowl themed? No, it's just a new song tomorrow. Right now, it's Carry On.

0: friends.
1: I said something last week, and I have apparently been using this in the wrong term. My name's Justin. It's the Overnight Ride. Cheyenne, the pony girl, is here. She's the one who called me out on it. I thought, now we're back. It's back to school season. All the kids are either back or getting ready to go back across the country. For my entire life, I have used backpack and book bag interchangeably. They're apparently two different things.
2: I think they're two different things.
1: Okay, so but backpack is on your back, traditional. Yes. But also, I've called it a book bag, or interchangeably, depending on my mood that day.
2: 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You wear it on your shoulder. That's what I think as book bag. Backpack on your back.
1: Okay, so you're saying that book bag is a satchel.
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1: 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If you're camping, it's a backpack.
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0: 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In a world of syndicated morning shows from who knows where, B. Shaw keeps it local. 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

Who is Blake Whiten? 22 years old from Six Mile, South Carolina, a small town. When his debut came out, he went back and played the gas station there. Here's Blake. Bet on that on the overnight ride.

Jelly Roll is back on Jimmy Kimmel Live for hosting duties, second night in a row. And of course, he had to talk about Dolly Parton, saying she was infinitely talented. She was relentlessly funny and adored by all. She might be the last American that everyone liked. We all miss her dearly. Rest in peace, Dolly. We will always love you. Hard thing to do. Jelly Roll handled it well. Here's Luke Combs and Be By You.

0: drunk.
1: Yesterday afternoon, received a very interesting text. I'm Justin. It's the Overnight Ride. It said, y'all got plans in 2027? Asking for a couple of friends. And you click the link, and it goes to Florida Georgia Line. Now, this text is from their fan club, which I am in. It is not a personal one, but that means the tour is happening. So when you click it, it goes in. It says request a show in your area. So I did that. Obviously, Nashville. And then it kind of just gives you the bandsintown.com stuff. But this does basically confirm what we've all been speculating and has kind of loosely been confirmed. Florida Georgia Line back in 2027. I believe the tour announcement is a lot closer than we think. If they text me tonight, which I doubt they will, maybe they will, so most people wake up and see the text, I'll let you know.
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Call or text. It's Vincent Mason and Damned If I Do.

My name is Justin. This is The Overnight Ride. Kane Brown is back on the show tomorrow. We are talking about ranch dressing, new music, bread, mayonnaise, and ranch dressing. Did I say ranch dressing twice? It's a big thing in his life. That's tomorrow on The Overnight Ride.

0: My name's Justin. This is The Overnight Ride. Of course, more tributes to Dolly Parton have been rolling in, including Carter Faith.
1: I never got the pleasure of meeting the Queen, Dolly Parton, but I'll always remember how much I loved her character in Steel Magnolias. I feel like she reminded me of so many Southern women I grew up around and just loved, and in that character and in her real life and her career, she just was the epitome of grace and beauty and love and spunk. And I will always remember you, Dolly.
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0: I can confidently say that I've never stolen toilet paper from work, but I've stolen it other places. My name's Justin. This is the Overnight Ride. I feel like the Statue of Limitations is gone far enough. I stole toilet paper from my college. I don't know if it was stealing, though, because I was paying tuition, and I took out loans to go there. Yesterday, National Toilet Paper Day, 17% of people have stolen toilet paper from work in order to save money so they can live in their dream house. Now, I'm not stealing it to live in my dream house. I'm just stealing it because it's convenient, or was stealing it. I don't steal it anymore. Let me make that clear so the cops don't come. But I was paying them to attend, so I feel like it was, you know, fair. Or I stole it from my neighbors behind me. They lived behind us, and we lived behind them, but we were on a dead-end street, and you had to cut through an alley to get to our house past their house. And they had a bathroom on the first floor, and they would always leave it unlocked. It's like when we ran out, they would just stop by and borrow. And by borrow, I mean never return. We never returned it. But stealing toilet paper from work. Work toilet paper is like low grade. You don't want to have that when your guests come over. They'll know you stole it from work. If you have a kid going to college back to school, it's okay. You're paying to go there. This is all alleged. I'm not promoting crime, all right?
1: 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The Overnight Ride will be right.
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texts have been rolling out from the Florida Georgia Line fan club. I received one basically saying, we are touring in 2027. Hope you don't have plans. Here's Tyler Hubbard in 5'9". Jag.

on the show tomorrow. My name's Justin. This is The Overnight Ride. We'll also have Drew Baldridge on in a few weeks and John Morgan. Here's John, kid myself, on The Overnight Ride.

Russell Dickerson celebrating 1 year since his album Famous Back Home came out. His wife Kaylee actually named the album, said, "You want to be famous in your small town, but you're always going to be famous when you get back home." It's RD and Worth Your Wild.

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1: Yesterday was National Dog Day, and Dan from Dan and Shay posted pictures of him at like 27 with his dog, 35, 37, him and his dogs. Dan had the most ever-changing hairstyles I've ever seen. I respect it. It's Dan and Shay, say so on the overnight ride. I got a

0: say so.
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I'm Justin. This is the Overnight Ride. Justin off air on Instagram, 615-737-1033. It's Morgan Wallen, and I got better.

There's one person in this world who doesn't slip up when she's talking. It's Taylor Swift. My name's Justin. This is The Overnight Ride. Taylor was doing an interview earlier in the week, and she said, re-recorded all my music. And people are going, was that a slip? What is happening? No, I believe we're going to get a reissue of her debut album. Debut very soon, maybe leaning fully back into country. Here's Taylor. I knew it. I knew you on The Overnight Ride.

0: finally, the day has come where we can display these. My name's Justin. This is the Overnight Ride. Everybody knows the 90s is coming back around. I go to Target. There's 90s clothing in there. I'm excited. I grew up in the 90s, but there's a brand new reality show. Totally 90s House. It's going to be on HGTV. Jaleel White's hosting. Urkel. And they are searching for across the country for houses that are stuck in the 90s to make them over and modernize. Okay. But they say 90s decor is making a comeback. What does that mean? Warm woods, soft seating, wallpaper, warm neutral paint tones, and the one I was most excited for, plate walls. Now, plate wall would be antique china on the wall. That's what they're saying. What I'm saying when I read this is like the collector's plates, like you used to get at McDonald's back in the day. You go and get your Happy Meal and they give you a plate. What are you going to do with those plates? They're sitting in storage. We can finally put them back on the walls. I was more excited because I have an extensive collection of stadium cups. I just got some stadium cups from Megan Maroney's Cloud 9 Tour. They're my favorite cup right now. I hope that with 90s decor and people putting plates back on the wall, I can prominently display my stadium cup collection without anybody judging me. It does scream 35-year-old bachelor, but I am proud of what I have collected off the floor of many concerts and in sports events.
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0: done for.
1: I would say it'll be over the next couple days, but let's be honest, it'll be over the next couple years. My name's Justin. It's The Overnight Ride, talking about tributes to the late, great Dolly Parton. And Luke Bryan had some words about her.
2: So much of my childhood, she was in it, from movies to music. Her light, being a strong Tennessee woman, was something that always inspired me. Songwriting ability, charisma, wittiness, and the ability to make fun of herself, and the ability to inspire the world is what I think about when I think of Dolly. When you live your life and people can recognize you by one name, Dolly, I think that says it all.
1: Luke Bryan, country, and she knows it on The Overnight Ride.

It is wild to me how country stars prepare for a tour. Megan Maroney told me she wore a 15-pound weighted vest during the practice runs for the Cloud 9 tour. Shaboozy is in the gym. Whole bunch of jump rope. Got to get your cardio up before you perform. It's Kevin Powers, Shaboozy. Move on the overnight ride.

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0: This Glenn Powell country music star movie is shaping up to be insane. My name's Justin. It's The Overnight Ride. So they announced this last November, this past CMA Fest, Glenn Powell performed and filmed some scenes here in Nashville. Then jumped on Jimmy Kimmel Live the other night with Jelly Roll, who was the host. Talked about his singing. Confirmed that Jelly Roll is in the movie, but Glenn was scared to sing. He sang in front of Jelly Roll, Miranda Lambert, and Brad Paisley, who all seem to be in the movie as well. I'm not sure when this thing is coming out, but there is a whole bunch of press going on right now. And he wrote songs with Dan and Shay and maybe Thomas Rhett. There might be a whole soundtrack album on top of The Comeback King with Glenn Powell.
1: 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Second and third shifters, we are here for you. 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

Kenny Chesney and Carry on the Overnight Ride. Brand new song tomorrow called Goldfish. After his Sphere shows, he took his entire band down to Maui. And that song was born. Hear it in just a couple hours. Here's Hudson Westbrook, Painted You Pretty on the Overnight Ride.

Bailey Zimmerman officially has a number one song in Chevy Silverado to celebrate. He finally dropped the music video for that one, and his mom is one of the stars. Never stop being a mama's boy, especially if you're BZ. Here he is with Luke Combs. It's Backup Plan.

My name is Justin. This is The Overnight Ride. Justin Off Air on Instagram. And this time tomorrow, we'll be talking with Kane Brown about him becoming a DJ, ranch dressing, and of course, this song, Here's Woman. Hey, it's not-

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Welcome to the Overnight Ride, live from Nashville to hometowns across the USA.

0: So this has been floating around for a while, but it's gaining steam now. My name's Justin. This is The Overnight Ride. Had a lot of steam about a year ago. Petition at change.org to rename the airport here in Nashville after Dolly Parton. Right now it's BNA. If it becomes Dolly Parton Airport, it could be DPI, DPA. There was like 50-some thousand signatures on it over a year. Signatures have picked up. People are taking notice. It was out there to encourage elected officials to rename the airport. And now with the tragic passing of Dolly Parton, all of us are trying to figure out how to honor her. Now, a Tennessee state representative did say he will be introducing a bill in legislation to rename the airport. Will it happen? Who knows? Kind of hoping it does. I'm not influencing anybody, but I'm kind of hoping it happens.
1: Be right back.
2: Third shifters and those that avoid the sun. Thank you for being part of our family. The Overnight Ride will be right back.
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5: 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In a world of syndicated morning shows from who knows where, B-Shaw keeps it local. 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

0: My name's Justin. This is The Overnight Ride. One artist who is linked to Dolly Parton, of course, is Lainey Wilson, because she has a song called What Would Dolly Do? And a few years ago, she talked about that to Kelly Clarkson.
1: The one that I think about daily is WWDD, and that is What Would Dolly Do?
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0: More and more tributes are rolling in for the late, great Dolly Parton, as they should be. My name's Justin. This is The Overnight Ride. And Josh Ross talked about her impact.
1: Dolly's impact on country music is honestly hard to put into words. She's one of those artists who helped shape what country music is. But what I've always admired about her is how she's used her platform to help people along the way. As a songwriter, she's one of the greatest to ever do it. I Will Always Love You has always been one of my favorite Dolly songs. It's simple, honest, and hits me every time. It's that kind of songwriting and career that gives me something as an artist to look forward to and look up to. You'll always be remembered, Dolly.
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0: I've had 2.5 listen-throughs of The Mountain Goat, Ian Munsick's brand new album, where he plays 9 different instruments. It's amazing. I hope he's playing bass, because the bass lines are incredible. Here's Love is Blind.
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Ride, ride, ride.

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0: darling.
1: Zach John King, his debut album is out tomorrow, and he just put all the songs on his Instagram page if you want to get a little sample before. Just popping them out there. We'll get the full one tomorrow. Let's get to drinking on the overnight ride.

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Always happy that you are here. My name is Justin. This is the Overnight Ride. If you're going to crash my party, don't bring alcohol. We'll have enough. 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And it's cheap.

0: We've all been there. We're trying to get somewhere fast. We're stuck behind a train. We're stuck behind a school bus. We're stuck behind someone delivering mail. And you get a little frustrated. My name's Justin. This is the Overnight Ride. But a new one was unlocked yesterday. I got stuck behind a run club. The same run club twice. If you don't know what a run club is, a bunch of people meet up and they go running together. And what I found out is it's just an excuse to go drink afterwards, which I will not fault them for. I'll drink to any occasion. I'll tailgate my own funeral if I could. So the run club, I'm rushing it. I need to get somewhere for a meeting. It is 500 people deep. They go across the crossway. I'm sitting there. I parked my car. I almost turned my car off. I was sitting so long. So the last person goes. I check my left. I check my right. I speed down. What I don't realize is there's another crosswalk right down the street, and they are running laps. I got stuck behind, in total, 1,000 people who are significantly healthier than me. So not only was I frustrated, I was also feeling bad for myself.
1: Be right back.
2: Third shifters and those that avoid the sun. Thank you for being part of our family. The Overnight Ride will be right back.
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4: 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In a world of syndicated morning shows from who knows where, B. Shaw keeps it local. 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

these two had a song together a couple years ago. Should have been a lot bigger. So I'm glad they're back together. And they're both not at the peak of their career. There's more to come from them. Coe Wetzel, Ella Langley, it's Jaden on the Overnight Ride.

A little over a month into the life of Charles Wesley Godwin's latest album, Christian Name, says he can't believe the way it's impacted so many lives. It's Charles Luke Combs, Better That Way, on the Overnight Ride.

New album, tour with Luke Bryan, a whole bunch of new certifications for his singles, and now Jason Aldean has his own clothing line. So he's teamed up with True Timber to create 10 stones, hoodies, pearl snaps, button downs, caps, hats, t-shirts. They say it's grounded in grit, family, faith, and a deep respect for the outdoors. You can get it at Walmart. Listen, I love Walmart clothing. The quality has gone up tremendously in the past couple years. Now you can buy 10 Stone, Jason Aldean's fashion line there. Here's Anytime Soon on the Overnight Ride.

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Tributes for Dolly Parton keep on rolling in. My name's Justin. This is The Overnight Ride. Parker McCollum's was an autograph that Dolly gave him a few years back that said, Parker, I will always love you. I just love how Dolly Parton signed autographs that way. Here's Parker killing me on The Overnight Ride.

Brown and Woman on the overnight ride. He will be on the show tomorrow over the next few weeks. We got Drew Baldridge talking about a brand new album. John Morgan coming in to talk about Kid, myself, and some new music. But tomorrow, we got KB. It's Riley Green, Think As You Drunk on the overnight ride.

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12: 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Or maybe catch the bad dad joke of the day at 7:35 each morning, brought to you by the Beaumont Escape Rooms. It's a great way to start your day as you grab your coffee and head out the door. In a world of syndicated morning shows from who knows where, B. Shaw keeps it local. B. Shaw keeps it Southeast Texas.

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0: 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Latest from Coetzel and Ella Langley there with Jaded. And cock-a-doodle-doo. that's me being a rooster. Good morning, it's B. Shaw. And guess what? We got some rain chances today. Yeah, some scattered showers possible, but hey, at least it is something. We'll certainly take anything we can get at this point, right? I got the birthday list in an hour, so if you know somebody celebrating today, 212-1017 is the number. Email me if you want to with that birthday at birthdays@kayd.com. Sound good? Plus, here's a question that I want you to think about for a few minutes, all right? What percent of Americans do you think say they never take baths, like at all? Now, I'm not saying they don't clean themselves. They're shower people. You got me? So what percent of Americans say they never take a bath, just showers? Come up with your best guess to that one, and let's see how close you get to the answer I got in a few minutes. I'll share it with you at, let's say, 6:30 if you're still with.
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Katie, 101.7. And I got a thinker for you this morning. My question is, what percent of Americans do you think say they never take baths at all, just showers? Think about it. Come up with your number, your best guess. Got the answer after Lainey Wilson.

0: Katy, 101.7. Be sure all the morning here, 9 east to now, all day. Hey, rain chances in the forecast. That's one of the headlines this morning. We'll check in with Jeff Gerber over at the Channel 12 Weather Center here in just a moment. Officially, for the first time, get the lowdown on all that business. Right now, though, the question I threw at you a while ago, what percent of Americans do you think say they never take baths at all? They're just shower people. You got your number in mind? The answer is 47%. Kind of a boring, almost halfway thing, but still, 47. How'd you do? Now, that's everybody, men and women. Keep that in mind. I bet you that number would jump up considerably. It was just men we were talking about, don't you think? Because I can't see a ton of fellas, you know, laid back in a bathtub on a regular basis. Hey, if that's you, then you do you, boo. No judging here. Heck, if you want to add some bubbles or maybe some bath salt, you go on with your bad self.
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3: 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In a world of syndicated morning shows from who knows where, B. Shaw keeps it local. 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
6: Weather. I'm meteorologist Jeff Gerber with the 12 News Weather Impact Team. Forecast for today calling for about a 40% coverage of some scattered showers and thunderstorms. Seeing a few thunderstorms out there this morning, I think our best chance is going to be coming late this afternoon to the early evening as far as some scattered showers and thunderstorms. Highs today will be in the middle 90s. Tonight, partly cloudy. We'll drop back into the middle to lower 70s. Tomorrow, 20% chance of a few showers with a high of 94.

0: 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Hey, morning, Spishaw. We got birthdays up next hour, 7:15. 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So don't let time get away from you. 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Now, real quick, if you're an iPhone kind of guy or gal, or maybe you consider yourself a gadget person, hey, the word is Apple is going to host a launch event in early September for their new foldable iPhone. Did you hear me? An iPhone that folds. It's going to be called the iPhone Ultra. It'll cost more than $2,000, though. Yeah, the phone does not have a telephoto camera, it says, and uses Touch ID instead of Face ID. So just so you know, right now, foldable phones really don't take too big of the market share. And Apple's hoping to change that with the Ultra and boost sales in that foldable phone category. It seems cool. I'm a gadget person. I like to get the latest, you know, but $2,000? I might want to wait on that one until the price comes.
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Katie, 101.7. Hey, just after 7 o'clock, and we're less than 2 hours away now from opening up the doors for our Cumulus Career Fair. Yeah, it's going on this morning over at the Beaumont Civic Center. Maybe we'll see you there if you're looking for a job. Doors open at 9.

It's Katie, 101.7. Looks like we're about 6 minutes away from finding out who our Southeast Texas birthday babies are on this August 27th. For now, Jason Aldean,

0: today.
1: Let's do it on this Thursday, August 27th. Get right to the local list. Kick it off with this young man, Bryson Goins. Bryson's the big five, they tell me. Going to be celebrating in Silsby today. Happy birthday to you, Bryson. Eileen Brack, turning 72 years old from Beaumont. Happy birthday, Eileen. Ava Renee Dugas, that's right, a three named her because that's what the email did. Ava Renee Dugas, 11 years old in Silsby. Stetson McPain, having a birthday. Stetson, love the name, 7 years old in Vider. Sawyer Robichaux, Sawyer's turning 12 in Sweet and Sour Lake. A couple more here, Destiny Winger. Destiny's 28 in Silsby today, and happy birthday to Jimmy Carmen. Jimmy, 57, right here in Beaumont. And here we go with that Rayo's birthday cake this morning. Congratulations to Sawyer Robichaux from Sweet and Sour Lake. Little drive, Mom or Dad, to the original location of Rayo's today on Calder Street, if you don't mind. Yep, that's going to be your pickup spot. And as I always say, they do ask you to get by the day that you win, so just make some plans to get by there. You know, swing by before they close up this afternoon so you can pick up that cake that Sawyer just won. And one more time, happy birthday to everybody who made our list this morning. Yeah, from KD 101.7.

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7: 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Put a name on the list for the local birthdays at 7:15 and the Rayos cake that's given away. Or maybe catch the bad dad joke of the day at 7:35 each morning, brought to you by the Beaumont Escape Rooms. It's a great way to start your day as you grab your coffee and head out the door. In a world of syndicated morning shows from who knows where, B. Shaw keeps it local. B. Shaw keeps it Southeast Texas.

Katie, 101.7. And how you doing? Ready for the bad dad joke of the morning? It's brought to you by our friends at the Beaumont Escape Rooms in downtown Beaumont. And let's see what you think about this one right here. Why don't trash collectors require any formal training? Did you know that? Yeah, I want you to think about that one for a few minutes before I give you the answer. See if you can get close. Why don't trash collectors require any formal training? The answer's coming up after Alan Jackson.

0: Katy, 101.7. Good stuff from Mr. AJ right there. Hey, on this World Rock, Paper, Scissors Day today, just so you know. And a couple of days ago, I gave you a little help next time you find yourselves in a throwdown to see who does something, you know. If you ever find yourselves, or next time you find yourselves, in a little game of rock, paper, scissors, if you want to increase your odds of the win, throw paper first. I'm telling you right now, throw paper. Because the most thrown is rock, so you'll cover it. The least thrown is scissors, so you won't get cut by it. Got me? All right, you're welcome. All right, back to the Bad Dad Joke of the Morning, brought to you by the Bowman Escape Rooms, downtown Beaumont, and their three fun escape rooms. Why don't you think that trash collectors require any formal training? They just pick it up as they go. That's why. Huh? Try that one on for size. See if it fits. Share with somebody if you want to. Oh, they just pick it up as they go. My Bad Dad Joke of the Morning here on Katy 101.7.
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0: Katie, 101.7. A little fishing, some hunting, some golfing, and a little bit of drinking from Luke Bryan. That's his latest. Hey, just so you know, doors opening up at 9 a.m. this morning. We're excited for our Cumulus Career Fair at the Beaumont Civic Center. We've got over 30 companies with us from Southeast Texas and Southwest Louisiana. All joined forces, set up shop, got their booths, you know, and looking for workers. So if you know somebody looking for a job, or maybe it's you that needs the J-O-B, come out. We'll be there till 2, if I'm not mistaken. So, yeah, come say hi and maybe do a little walk around and see what's going on.
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It's Katie, 101.7. Hey, little did you know here, did you know that tonight we have a nearly total lunar eclipse? Give me a few minutes, I'll tell you a little bit more about that.

0: Katy, 101.7. Going to have to rethink some things. Good stuff from Mr. Luke Combs right there. All right, so let's talk about this nearly total lunar eclipse that's going to happen, well, late tonight. Yeah, and yes, we will be able to see it right here in southeast Texas. It will turn the moon, what they say, blood red late tonight. The eclipse will be visible across North and South America, Africa, Greenland, Iceland, and Western Europe. So a lot of the world going to be able to see this bad boy. It should start just about 8 p.m. our time. Should start to see something. Peak time will be about 11:13 p.m. tonight. So if you want to stay up late, check that out. You can. Should be completely over by, a little after 2 a.m. So about 6 hours of fun there. 96% of the moon should be engulfed in the Earth's dark shadow when it peaks at about 11:13 p.m. That's always cool to watch.
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Katy, 101.7. And roll this one over for a few minutes before I give you the answer. What percent of Americans do you think say they never take baths? Like, at all. They just take showers. All right? No baths, just showers. Come up with your best guess. Answers after Morgan Wallen.

0: Mr. Morgan Wallen here on Katie 101.7. B. Shaw here. Let's get back to it. That question that I threw at you a while ago. You know, now, if you're just punching in, I will ask it again, stall just for a few seconds. You can come up with your best guess as well, your percentage. So here it is. What percent of Americans do you think say they never, ever take baths at all? Just showers. I'm not saying they don't clean themselves. Let's be clear. They just don't take baths at all. Only showers. All right. So you got your number in mind? Keep in mind now with these questions, you're trying to get within 10% plus or minus. Consider that a win. The answer is 47%. Now, let's talk about that. That's everybody, men and women. I bet you, I don't have the number here, but I bet you that number would jump up considerably if we were just talking men, don't you think? Yeah. I don't see a ton of fellas laid back in the bathtub on a regular basis, you know? Hold on. Hey, if that's you, fellas, then, hey, you do you, boo. I'm not judging here. Heck, you can even add some, you can even add some bubbles or maybe some bath salts that you want, if you want.
1: 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In a world of syndicated morning shows from who knows where, B. Shaw keeps it live and local on Katie 101.7.
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16: I'm meteorologist Jeff Kerber with the 12 News Weather Impact Team. Forecast for today calling for about a 40% coverage of some scattered showers and thunderstorms. Seeing a few thunderstorms out there this morning, I think our best chance is going to be coming late this afternoon to the early evening as far as some scattered showers and thunderstorms. Highs today will be in the middle 90s. Tonight, partly cloudy. We'll drop back into the middle to lower 70s. Tomorrow, 20% chance of a few showers with a high of 94.

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0: Katie, 101.7, and Miss Ella Langley. On top of the country world these days, huh? Well, on top of most of the music world, actually, these days, sitting at the number one spot on, what is it, the Hot 100 chart for 19 weeks in a row now. Trying to break a, I believe, a Whitney Houston record. I think she's at 22. I may have my numbers a little wrong there, but we're close. You know what I'm thinking, though? Man, Dolly Parton might ruin the party. I don't know. Is there some Dolly Parton song, you know, after her death here? It's going to jump up and take the number one spot. It could happen. I'm just saying. Remember I said that. Anyway, let's talk about this new iPhone that's coming out. Yeah, if you're an iPhone kind of guy or gal, and maybe you consider yourself a gadget person, the word is, you might like this, Apple's going to host a launching event in early September for their new foldable iPhone. Did you hear me correct? An iPhone that folds. I'm interested. It's called the iPhone Ultra, so look out for it. It'll cost more than $2,000, though. Yeah, I don't know. Right now, foldable phones really don't take too big of the market share. You know, a lot of, not a bunch of foldable phones out there. I mean, not a lot. There's some. Apple's hoping that the Ultra is going to boost sales in that category. You know, they want a foldable iPhone in everybody's hand before it's all over. But $2,000? Yeah, I mean, I want one. Don't get me wrong. But I might want to wait on that until the price comes down just a little bit. Don't you think? How about
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2: 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Just play the game one way. You hit a ball in the gap, run. Boom, coming in hot.
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Katie, 101.7, and let's go. Our doors are open here at the Beaumont Civic Center. I'm here right now. We're talking about our Cumulus Career Fair that's going on till 2 p.m. You need a job? Come on by, check it out.

0: you, know you. Everything about you makes me want you, want you. Know what you're doing, baby, don't you, don't you?
1: It's Katie, 101.7. B-Shaw in the morning here, 90s to now all day. Hey, did you hear the news that Aaron Lewis is coming to, here to Beaumont? Yeah, that's pretty cool. Made the announcement back on, I think it was Tuesday. Aaron Lewis bringing his Acoustic Origins Tour, as it's called, to the Jefferson Theater in downtown Beaumont. Man, I've seen some good shows. I was just thinking about this at the Jefferson over the years. I've seen the Goo Goo Dolls at the Jefferson.

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0: Katy, 101.7. Good stuff from our good buddy Bird right there, right? I'm from Vider, and I like it that way. He changed it to country. It sounds a little bit better. I get it, right? I get it. All right, let's talk about this nearly total lunar eclipse that's happening tonight. Let's bring that up again, because I don't want you to miss it. I mean, if you geek out on, you know, things like that with the universe and the stars and the sky and, you know, solar eclipse and lunar eclipse, and you got a good one tonight, they say the moon's going to turn blood red later on. Yeah, this eclipse visible across North and South America and a lot of other parts of the country should start about 8 p.m., just so you know. Peak time will occur about 11:13 p.m., to be exact. And then it should be all over about 2, a little after 2 a.m. So the event will be about a six-hour thing. They say at that 11:13 peak time, 96% of the moon should be engulfed in the Earth's dark shadow. So that's kind of cool. May have to stay up extra late just to get a little look on that. You know, if that's past your bedtime, you could always just see the pictures everybody's going to post on Facebook in the morning.
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0: A quick reminder to check out our 90s at Noon each weekday with Tammy Day. That's now an hour at lunchtime completely filled with some of the best 90s we've got here at Katy. And we've certainly got a bunch of that. 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

0: Kane Brown on Katie 101.7. He done found himself a woman. Hey, it's B. Shaw in a really good mood for some reason. Hey, and the doors are open over here at the Beaumont Civic Center. That's where I am right now. You can come see me if you want to. While you're looking for a job, you know, maybe you need a new job, or you know a family or friend member who is looking for a new job. Come by, check it out. Should be here till 2 o'clock over at the Beaumont Civic Center for this Cumulus Career Fair. We got over 30 companies from Southeast Texas and Southwest Louisiana set up shop, talking to people, find folks like yourself, and they're looking for workers. 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

KD 101.7. Good morning, TV Day. Joining you here on your Thursday. Got to see some rain this morning heading to work. Yeah, I was pretty happy about that since it's been a pretty long time since we've seen it. So we'll talk more about whether are we going to see any more rain, what's going on in the tropics, all of that coming up here in just minutes. But thank you so much for spending part of your Friday Eve with us right now with Alan Jackson. Tequila Sunrise on KD 101.7.

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Luke Combs and Be By You on KD101.7. Hey there, it's Terry Day here on your Thursday. Did you get any of that rain this morning? I was happy. I got to see a little rain driving into work this morning. Hopefully, I was able to make it to my house, especially the yard. But it's one of those instances. Some will see the rain, others won't. Very widespread, and possibly some more showers and thunderstorms likely this afternoon with the daytime heating. But after today, rain chances backing right back off to almost nothing as we head into the weekend. Tonight, something interesting happening. Might want to stay up late for near total.

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10: 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Or maybe catch the bad dad joke of the day at 7:35 each morning, brought to you by the Beaumont Escape Rooms. It's a great way to start your day as you grab your coffee and head out the door. In a world of syndicated morning shows from who knows where, B-Shaw keeps it local. 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

Diamond Rio and Norma Jean Riley on KD101.7. What more 90s country like that? Well, join us during the lunch hour, because that is when we serve up a full hour of nothing but the 90s. The 90s at noon, coming up noon to 1 this afternoon. So plan on joining us as we revisit that awesome decade. All brought to you by the Fiery Crab Restaurant and Bar, right there at 3825 I-10 Access Road in Beaumont. She won't

0: Anthony Chesney, Carry on KD 101.7. Well, going on right now at the Beaumont Civic Center, our Cumulus Career Fair, which will be happening until 2 p.m. today. 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
1: Oh, looking forward to a good time this weekend in Vyner. Yeah, the Southeast Texas Music Jam going on this weekend, tomorrow and Saturday, right there at Conn Park in Vyner. 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

Darren Lewis coming to the Jefferson Theater in downtown Beaumont, bringing his Acoustic Origins Tour November 19th. Tickets for that show going on sale tomorrow morning, beginning at 10 a.m. right there at Ticketmaster.com. 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

0: 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So ending the summer 2026 with some cash. How about $1,000? 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

0: 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And it's all brought to you by our friends at the Fiery Crab in Beaumont. 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
13: Own.

Well, this hurricane season has been relatively quiet. We've had a few named storms, and it looks like we could have another new named storm. And this is quite the coinkydink. Right now in the central Atlantic, there is some activity that could possibly form into a named storm anywhere from today over the next couple of days. But the irony is the storm will be named Dolly. Now, these names have been predetermined years ago. Like, these names were, like, picked 30 years ago. So it has nothing to do with the passing of Dolly Parton this past Tuesday as a tribute to her. It just, that's the way it worked out. Kind of ironic, isn't it? Just was in the cards. But as of right now, still just an invest, but we're continuing to monitor that situation as forecasters are saying the probability of it to form into a named storm is about 70%. Right now, Zach Brown Band, Jimmy Buffett, Knee Deep.

you can wake up with us way before you get in the car. 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

Mark Chestnut going to be at home. In fact, we found out he's going to be providing entertainment at this year's Southeast Texas Cattle Barons Ball, which is happening November 14th right there at the Beaumont Civic Center. So looking forward to that. Well, thank you so much for joining us here today inside the 90s at noon as we travel back to the 90s. Right now, going back to 1991 with Alabama. Just

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dead. I wanna go on being me once my eulogy's been read. Don't spread my ashes out to sea. Don't lay me down to rest. 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

101.7. Good Thursday afternoon. It's Tammy Day here inside the 90s at noon, all brought to you by our friends at the Fiery Crab in Beaumont. As we go back to the year 1994, Sammy Kershaw released a song that was originally recorded in 1975 by the Amazing Rhythm Aces. Big hit for them on the country and pop charts that year. But Sammy actually would have better success with the single, taking it all the way to number 2 on the Billboard Hot Country Singles chart in 1994. Sammy Kershaw, Third Rate Romance on KATIE 101.7.

0: Shenandoah, Two Dozen Roses on KD101.7. The 90s at Noon with Tammy Day as we're here on the back end. Going to wrap it up here in just a moment. But thank you, as always, for joining us. And plan on joining us every weekday afternoon as we travel back to the 90s and revisit that awesome decade. 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

Have you noticed how many love bugs are out there? I know this time of year we're accustomed to seeing them, but it seems like an overabundance, overpopulation of love bugs this season. It's crazy. In fact, I think I've inhaled a few of them. Ugh. Maybe that rain washed some of them away. We can only hope. Right now, Ella Langley, Be Her on KD 101.7.

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0: Wetzel, Ella Langley, and Jaded on KD 101.7. Looking forward to seeing you this weekend. Going to be Inviter right there at the Conn Park Inviter, to be exact. Got the Southeast Texas Music Jam happening tomorrow and Saturday right there at Conn Park. 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

0: Well, that is going to do it for me. Just about time for me to step aside, make a way for Kevin Bourne. Going to come in here next at 3 o'clock for the drive home. So hang on as he steps in next. I'll be back tomorrow for your Friday, so hope you'll join me then. In the meantime, Gary Allen, life ain't always beautiful.
1: 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Life can knock you down. It can break your heart. 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

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I'm Kevin Bourne, taking you back with more of the 90s to now. It's Clint Black, just killing time on a Thursday afternoon. 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

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I think he's got one more chance for you to grab those Pat Green tickets. Going to be at the Golden Nuggets Saturday night. 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

Lady A and Need You Now on Texas Country, KD 101.7. I'm Kevin Bourne. Good afternoon to you. 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

0: Kane Brown and Woman, Texas Country, KD 101.7. Let's talk about the woman, Dolly Parton. Of course, she passed away a day before yesterday at the age of 80. And they are already big rumors flying around. Flying around that there's going to be a Dolly Parton star-studded tribute to Dolly Parton. Sources say Taylor Swift already said she wants in. Miley Cyrus, Dolly Parton's goddaughter, said she wants in. Beyonce wants in. That's the cool thing about this, you know. We're talking many big names in country music, but also big names across all genres of music. Because Dolly touched so many people. This could be one of the biggest musical tributes of all time. When is it going to be? I don't know. Where is it going to be? I don't know. Probably the Grand Ole Opry. We'll see. But, like I said, many genres of music may not be at the Grand Ole Opry. But, hey, it's going to be big wherever it is. And there's going to be a lot of people wanting to watch it or maybe even be there. So we'll keep you posted whenever we know, whenever it starts to happen. Like I said, the rumors are already spinning. So you can pretty much say, yeah, it's going to happen. We just don't know when, where, and how yet. But as soon as we get that, well, we'll let you know. Katie, 101.7.
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0: 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Turn it up and sing
1: 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We'd even chop the onions for you if we could. 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

Big Shaw and I were just talking about that song yesterday. Katie, 101.7, just after 4 o'clock. Good afternoon to you. Wow, what a turnout at the Cumulus Career Fair today. A lot of folks looking for jobs. There were a lot of jobs to be had. Megan Maroney and Beautiful Things. 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

0: Brantley Gilbert and Bottoms Up, Texas Country, Katie 101.7. I'm Kevin Bourne. 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
0: 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Put a name on the list for the local birthdays at 7:15 and the Rayos cake that's given away. Or maybe catch the bad dad joke of the day at 7:35 each morning, brought to you by the Beaumont Escape Rooms. It's a great way to start your day as you grab your coffee and head out the door. In a world of syndicated morning shows from who knows where, B. Shaw keeps it local. 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

0: 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Well, it's time right now for your Country Music Minute, and let's get started. Big question is a Drake and Ella Langley track coming? Concert appearance ignites collaboration rumors. Drake made an unexpected appearance at Ella Langley's sold-out concert at Simmons Bank Arena in North Little Rock, Arkansas on the 22nd. Footage from the show showed the rapper singing and dancing along as Langley performed her hit Choosin' Texas. The moment drew attention because it followed several public signs of mutual support between the two artists. Billboard highlighted Drake's recent interest in Langley's music, including his earlier social media praise of her songwriting and his decision to play Choosin' Texas during a club DJ set. Langley has also shown appreciation for Drake's catalog, sharing a clip of herself lip singing. It's possible. It could happen. I guess we'll have to wait and find out. You want to read the rest of the story? You got to head over to the website, KAYD.com. 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

0: 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Hey, you looking for some fun? 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

Back when country music was country music, from January 1983, George Strait and Amarillo by Morning right there. I'm Kevin Bourne. Good afternoon. Don't forget, Tammy Day's got you another chance to pick up that $50 gift card to the Fiery Crab tomorrow during the 90s at noon. 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

0: Texas Country, Katie 101.7, Morgan Wallen, been by now, wrapping things up right there. I'm Kevin Bourne. I want to talk to you right now about my friends at Doggett Chrysler Dodge Jeep Ram of Beaumont. 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

0: Gabby Barrett, I Hope, Texas Country, KD101.7. I'm Kevin Bourne. And it is time to talk about my favorite grocery store. That's right, Market Basket. Market Basket. Yeah, it's, I'm going grocery shopping. I'm going to Market Basket. Went to Market Basket last night just to pick up a few things after work. Yeah, I needed to get some tea, and I needed to get some milk, and I needed to get some potato salad, and I needed to get some barbecue sauce because I had some stuff I was doing on the grill last night. 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I am going to make me a peach cobbler this weekend. I'm going to get some HMV to go along with it. Anybody that doesn't know what HMV is, you're probably not from Southeast Texas. That stands for homemade vanilla. Okay, ice cream. Anyway, you can get it all at Market Basket. And, of course, they got the big back-to-school extravaganza going on, including a four-count snack pack of gelatin or pudding snacks. 10 for $10, and select varieties of Keebler sandwich crackers are just $2.99 each at Market Basket. Hey, you know, get by there. Tell them Kevin Bourne from KD101.7 said hello when you go to check out at Market Basket. Just the best.
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1: 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Or maybe catch the bad dad joke of the day at 7:35 each morning, brought to you by the Beaumont Escape Rooms. It's a great way to start your day as you grab your coffee and head out the door. In a world of syndicated morning shows from who knows where, B. Shaw keeps it local. 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

0: Luke Bryan, Fish Hunt Golf Drink, Texas Country, KD101.7. I'm Kevin Bourne. Good evening to you. Thanks for hanging out here with us on the radio and the stream. Don't forget, B. Shaw's got Aaron Lewis tickets to give away tomorrow morning before 10 o'clock. 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

We're always playing more of the best of the 90s to now on Texas Country, Katie 101.7. Hey, it's time for O'Kevin Bourne to call tonight. Thank you so much for letting me hang out with you today. Catch me at 3 o'clock tomorrow afternoon as we get ready to kick off your weekend right here on Katie 101.7. 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